0: promote the building of data centers. It's always like, hey, are you going to stop them from building a data center in my backyard?
1: His opponent, Haley Stevens, a congresswoman, is okay with data center construction, citing job growth and innovation. 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
2: Here's a look at your forecast. Lows dip down to about 71 tonight under partly cloudy skies with a chance of thunderstorms. Highs around 90 tomorrow, chance for storms. Chance of thunderstorms tomorrow night. Lows level off around 67, partly cloudy. Temperatures below average Saturday and Sunday with highs from the upper 70s to the low 80s. Showers possible both days. I'm staff meteorologist Derek Height. Right now, it's 86 degrees.
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5: I was out on the West Coast trying to make a buck, and things didn't work out. I was down on my luck. Got tired of roaming and bumming around, so I started thumbing back east toward my hometown. Made a lot of miles the first 2 days, and I figured I'd be home in a week if my luck held out this way. But the third night I got stranded way out of town at a cold, lonely crossroads. Rain was pouring down. I was hungry and freezing, done caught a chill, when the lights of a big semi topped the hill. Lord, I sure was glad to hear them air brakes come on. And I climbed in that cab where I knew it'd be warm. At the wheel sat a big man. He weighed about 210. He stuck out his hand and said with a grin, "Big Joe's the name." I told him mine. And he said, "The name of my rig is Phantom 309. Well, I asked him why he called his rig such a name. He said, "Son, this old Mac can put them all to shame. There ain't a driver or a rig or running any line that's seen nothing but taillights from Phantom 309. Well, we rode and talked the better part of the night, when the lights of a truck stop came in sight. He said, "I'm sorry, son, this is as far as you go, 'cause I gotta make a turn just on up the road." Well, he tossed me a dime as he pulled her in low and said, "Have yourself a hot cup on old Big Joe." When Joe and his rig roared out in the night, in nothing flat he was clean out of sight. Well, I went inside and ordered me a cup, told the waiter Big Joe was setting me up. Oh, you could have heard a pin drop. It got deathly quiet, and the waiter's face turned kind of white. "Well, did I say something wrong?" I said with a halfway grin. He said, "No, this happens every now and then. Every driver in here knows Big Joe. But son, let me tell you what happened about 10 years ago. At the crossroads tonight where you flagged him down, there was a busload of kids coming from town. And they were right in the middle when Big Joe topped the hill. It could have been slaughter, but he turned his wheels. Well, Joe lost control, went into a skid, and gave his life to save that bunch of kids. And there at that crossroads was the end of a line for Big Joe and Phantom 309. But every now and then, some hiker will come by, and like you, Big Joe will give him a ride. Here, have another cup, and forget about the dime. Keep it as a souvenir from Big Joe and Phantom 309.

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0: Here's a look at your forecast. Lows dip down to about 71
1: tonight
0: under partly cloudy skies with a chance of thunderstorms. Highs around 90
1: tomorrow.
0: Chance for storms. Chance of thunderstorms
1: tomorrow night.
0: Lows level off around 67,
1: partly cloudy.
0: Temperatures below average Saturday and Sunday with highs from the upper 70s to the low 80s. Showers possible both days. I'm staff meteorologist Derek Height. Right now, 85.
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2: I'm John Saucier. This is a Fox News alert. President Trump announcing on Truth Social saying there is a deal in place for Hamas to disarm. He writes in part, today the Port of Peace reached a historic agreement for complete disarmament of Hamas and all other armed groups in Gaza. This is a monumental step, that is, towards lasting peace and security. This agreement's critical step towards Gaza finally being governed by a new Palestinian government that will work closely with the Port of Peace to help the Palestinian people. And again, this is the president writing on Truth Social. In Seattle, after heavy criticism of the city's response to a fatal shootout at a food festival last weekend, the Seattle Police Chief Sean Barnes has now resigned. The mayor, Katie Wilson, said that she was appointing Deputy Chief Andre Sales, a law enforcement veteran with more than two decades of experience, as interim chief. 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
3: Here's a look at your forecast. Chance of thunderstorms tonight, otherwise partly cloudy skies. Lows level off around 71. Chance of thunderstorms tomorrow. Daytime highs approaching 90. Mainly cloudy skies expected. Chance of thunderstorms tomorrow night. Lows dip down to about 67. Partly cloudy. 77 Saturday. With a chance of rain showers. 82 Sunday. Showers continue. I'm staff meteorologist Derek Height. Right now, 85.
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0: here's a look at your forecast. Chance of thunderstorms tonight, otherwise partly cloudy skies. Lows level off around 71. Chance of thunderstorms tomorrow. Daytime highs approaching 90. Mainly cloudy skies expected. Chance of thunderstorms tomorrow night. Lows dip down to about 67. Partly cloudy. 77 Saturday. With a chance of rain showers. 82 Sunday. Showers continue. I'm staff meteorologist Derek Height. Currently 84.
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0: Yeah, Breaker 19, this here's a rubber duck. You got a copy on me, Big Ben? Come on. Yeah, 10-4, Big Ben, for sure, for sure. By golly, it's clean, clear to Flagtown. Come on. Yeah, it's a big 10-4 there, Big Ben. Yeah, we definitely got the front door, good buddy. Mercy sakes alive, looks like we've got us a convoy.
1: It was the dark of the moon on the 6th of June in a Kenworth pulling logs. Cab over Pete with a reefer on and a Jimmy hauling hogs. We is heading for Bear on I-10 about a mile out of Shaky Town. I says, Pigpen, this here's a rubber duck and I'm about to put the hammer down.

0: Well, now, you want to back off them hogs? Do a 10, 4, about 5 miles or so. 10, roger, them hogs is getting intense up here.
1: By the time we got into Tulsa Town, we had 85 trucks in all. But they's a roadblock up on the clover leaf, and them bears was wall to wall. Yeah, them smokies as thick as bugs on a bumper. 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I says, calling all trucks, this here's the duck. We about to

0: up, Big Ben? 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
1: Well, we rolled up Interstate 44 like a rocket sled on rails. We tore up all of our swindle sheets and left them setting on the scales. By the time we hit that shot,

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I says, Pigpen, this here's a rubber duck. 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So we crashed the gate doing 98. I says, let them truckers ride.

Fisher 20, Omaha. Bentley Oxford wants to do them honks out there for sure. Well, mercy sakes, good buddy. 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
2: I'm John Saucier. This is a Fox News alert. President Trump announcing on Truth Social saying there is a deal in place for Hamas to disarm. He writes in part, today the Port of Peace reached a historic agreement for complete disarmament of Hamas and all other armed groups in Gaza. This is a monumental step, that is, towards lasting peace and security. This agreement's a critical step towards Gaza finally being governed by a new Palestinian government that will work closely with the Port of Peace to help the Palestinian people. And again, this is the president writing on Truth Social. In Seattle, after heavy criticism of the city's response to a fatal shootout at a food festival last weekend, the Seattle Police Chief Sean Barnes has now resigned. The mayor, Katie Wilson, said that she was appointing Deputy Chief Andre Sales, a law enforcement veteran with more than two decades of experience, as interim chief. 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
3: Here's a look at your forecast. Mainly cloudy skies expected tonight, with a chance of thunderstorms. Lows around 71. 90 tomorrow, chance for storms. Partly cloudy tomorrow night, chance of thunderstorms, lows around 67. Temperatures a bit below average Saturday and Sunday, with highs from the upper 70s to the low 80s. Scattered showers both days. I'm staff meteorologist Derek Height. Right now, 84.
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4: Now, I'm a fellow with a heart of gold, with the ways of a gentleman, I've been told, the kind of a fellow that wouldn't even harm a flea. But if me and a certain character met, the guy that invented the cigarette, I'd murder that son of a gun in the first degree. Of course, it ain't 'cause I don't smoke myself, and I don't reckon they hinder your health. I've smoked them all my life, and I ain't dead yet. But nicotine slaves are all the same. At a petting party or a poker game, everything's gotta stop while they smokes a cigarette.
5: Smoke, smoke, smoke that cigarette. Puff, puff, puff, and if you smoke yourself to death,
4: tell St. Peter at the Golden Gate that you hates to make him wait. You've gotta have another cigarette. In a game of chance the other night, old Dame Fortune was doing me right. The kings and queens just kept on coming around. I got a full and I bet it high, but my bluff didn't work on a certain guy. He just kept on raising and laying the money down. He'd raise me, I'd raise him, I sweated blood, you gotta sink or swim. He finally called, didn't raise the bet. I said, ace is full, pal, how about you? He said, I'll tell you in just a minute or two, but right now, I just gotta have myself a cigarette.

The other night I had me a date with the cutest little gal in these 50 states, one of them hybrid uptown fancy little dames. She said she loved me, and it seemed to me that everything was about like it ought to be, so hand in hand we strolled down Lover's Lane. She was oh so far from a chunk of ice, our smooching party was going real nice, so help me hand, I think it'd have been there yet. I give her a kiss, a little squeeze, she said, Tex, excuse me please, but I've just got to have a filter cigarette. Smoke, smoke, smoke that cigarette. Puff, puff, puff, and if you smoke yourself to death, tell St. Peter at the Golden Gate that you hates to make him wait. You've got

0: Here's a look at your forecast. Mainly cloudy skies expected tonight, with a chance of thunderstorms. Lows around 71. 90 tomorrow, chance for storms. Partly cloudy tomorrow night, chance of thunderstorms. Lows around 67. Temperatures a bit below average Saturday and Sunday, with highs from the upper 70s to the low 80s. Scattered showers both days. I'm staff meteorologist Derek Height. Currently, it's 82 degrees.
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I give my baby all my money on payday, except a little she don't know that I got. 'Cause there's a cute little waitress down at the corner cafe, and she seems to like me.

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He laughed and kissed his mom and said, "You're Billy Joe's a man."

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2: Fox News, I'm Deborah Valentine. President Trump, in a Truth Social post, says a deal has been reached to fully disarm Hamas and other armed groups in Gaza. More from Fox's Gurnell Scott.
3: Provisions of the plan, he said, will result in a Palestinian government in control of Gaza with no harbor for terror.

0: terror groups. It would also, according to the plan, ensure security for Israel.
1: The statement called the deal a major step towards ending the war. A sanctions package before Congress aimed at weakening Russia, China, and Iran. Ukraine's President Volodymyr Zelensky tells Fox's special report Russia has provided intelligence to Iran amid its conflict with the U.S.
2: Satellite images where American bases in the Middle East countries. They gave it? Yes, they gave it.
1: President Trump wants tariffs in the bill, which has strong bipartisan support. 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
3: Here's a look at your forecast. Overcast skies tonight with a chance of thunderstorms. Lows dip down to about 71. Chance of thunderstorms tomorrow. Daytime highs approaching 90. Cloudy skies with a few peaks of sun. Lows around 67. Tomorrow night, chance of thunderstorms. Cooler Saturday and Sunday with highs from the upper 70s to the low 80s. Scattered showers possible both days. I'm staff meteorologist Derek Height. Currently 82.
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2: 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Well, a simple kind of life never did me no harm. 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
1: Here's a look at your forecast. Overcast skies tonight with a chance of thunderstorms. Lows dip down to about 71. Chance of thunderstorms tomorrow. Daytime highs approaching 90. Cloudy skies with a few peaks of sun. Lows around 67. Tomorrow night, chance of thunderstorms. Cooler Saturday and Sunday with highs from the upper 70s to the low 80s. Scattered showers possible both days. I'm staff meteorologist Derek Height. Right now, it's 81 degrees.
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Folks said, Jet, move away from there. He said, California is the place you ought to be. So he loaded up the truck and they moved to Beverly Hills, that is, swimming pools.

and all his kin. They would like to thank you folks for kindly dropping in. You're all invited back again to this locality to have a heaping helping of their hospitality. Beverly Hillbillies, that's what they call them now. Nice folks.

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2: Fox News, I'm Chris DeMayo. President Trump announcing a deal has been reached for Hamas to disarm and Israel to withdraw its forces from Gaza.
3: The president said a phased implementation of his 20-point peace plan will commence with Hamas laying down arms, Israel withdrawing its troops, and Gaza patrolled by an international stabilization force working with Palestinian police.
2: Fox's Gernot Scott. There's talk of the Senate canceling its recess to pass the Save America Act. Pennsylvania Republican Senator Dave McCormick tells Fox Business's Kudlow he'll do anything to see it passed.
4: I think this reconciliation 3.0 is the likely path. It's past the House. It doesn't have all the aspects of Save America, but has some of the critical components, voter ID, proof of citizenship. And the American people want this 85-15.
2: Democrats say the act is a power grab. 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
5: Here's a look at your forecast. Chance for storms overnight, otherwise overcast. Lows dip down to about 71. High of 90 Friday. Chance for storms. Partly cloudy Friday night. Chance for storms. Lows around 67. Temperatures below average Saturday and Sunday with highs from the upper 70s to the low 80s. Showers possible both days. I'm staff meteorologist Derek Height. Right now, it's 81 degrees.
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0: Here's a look at your forecast. Chance for storms overnight, otherwise overcast. Lows dip down to about 71. High of 90 Friday. Chance for storms. Partly cloudy Friday night. Chance for storms. Lows around 67. Temperatures below average Saturday and Sunday with highs from the upper 70s to the low 80s. Showers possible both days. I'm Staff Meteorologist Derek Height. Currently 79.
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2: 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I'm Deborah Valentine. President Trump on Truth Social.

0: announcing a historic agreement calling for the complete disarmament of Hamas and other groups in Gaza.
1: The president said a phased implementation of his 20-point peace plan will commence with Hamas laying down arms, Israel withdrawing its troops, and Gaza patrolled by an international stabilization force working with Palestinian police.
0: Fox's Grinnell Scott reporting. The U.S. Attorney's Office announcing a huge cocaine bust. The drugs recovered from the floorboards of a commercial truck that crossed the border from Mexico into California.
2: Officers seized a total of more than 1,000 pounds, valued around $20 million.
0: Fox's Natalie Chuck reporting from Los Angeles. The truck's 44-year-old driver, a Mexican national, arrested and faces charges. The truck headed for Arizona. 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
3: Here's a look at your forecast. Chance for storms overnight, otherwise overcast. Lows dip down to about 71. High of 90 Friday. Chance for storms. Partly cloudy Friday night. Chance for storms. Lows around 67. Temperatures below average Saturday and Sunday with highs from the upper 70s to the low 80s. Showers possible both days. I'm staff meteorologist Derek Height. Currently 79.
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0: Here's a look at your forecast. Chance for storms overnight, otherwise overcast. Lows dip down to about 71. High of 90 Friday. Chance for storms. Partly cloudy Friday night. Chance for storms. Lows around 67. Temperatures below average Saturday and Sunday with highs from the upper 70s to the low 80s. Showers possible both days. I'm staff meteorologist Derek Height. Right now, 78.
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One husky fella said, "I think I'll rip that hat right off your head." 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
2: Fox News. I'm Deborah Valentine. President Trump on Truth Social announcing a historic agreement calling for the complete disarmament of Hamas and other groups in Gaza.
3: The president said a phased implementation of his 20-point peace plan will commence with Hamas laying down arms, Israel withdrawing its troops, and Gaza patrolled by an international stabilization force working with Palestinian police.
2: Fox's Gurnell Scott reporting. U.S. Attorney's Office announcing a huge cocaine bust. The drugs recovered from the floorboards of a commercial truck that crossed the border from Mexico into California.
4: Officers seized a total of more than 1,000 pounds, valued around $20 million.
2: Fox's Natalie Chuck reporting from Los Angeles. The truck's 44-year-old driver, a Mexican national, arrested and faces charges. The truck headed for Arizona. 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
5: Here's a look at your forecast. Partly cloudy skies overnight with a slight chance for storms. Lows level off around 73. Chance for storms, Friday, high of 93, cloudy skies expected. Chance of thunderstorms, Friday night, lows level off around 68. Chance for showers, Saturday and Sunday, 77, Saturday, 82, Sunday. I'm staff meteorologist Derek Height. Currently, 78.
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0: Here's a look at your forecast. Partly cloudy skies overnight with a slight chance for storms. Lows level off around 73. Chance for storms Friday, high of 93. Cloudy skies expected. Chance of thunderstorms Friday night. Lows level off around 68. Chance for showers Saturday and Sunday, 77. Saturday, 82. Sunday. I'm staff meteorologist Derek Height. Currently, 78.
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I've been writing letters every day now since you've been gone. I've been talking to you on the telephone, I know, for what seems like a whole month long.

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2: Fox News, I'm Chris DeMayo. President Trump announcing a deal has been reached for Hamas to disarm.
3: The president said a phased implementation of his 20-point peace plan will commence with Hamas laying down arms, Israel withdrawing its troops, and Gaza patrolled by an international stabilization force working with Palestinian police.
2: Fox's Gernal Scott. Seattle's police chief Sean Barnes resigns under pressure from the mayor over the response to last weekend's deadly shooting at a food festival.
4: It was 5 hours before the police department and Mayor Wilson held a news conference to announce one person had been arrested. And it wasn't until Monday, 17 hours later, that officials confirmed another suspect had died at the scene and a third unidentified suspect remained missing.
2: Fox's Claudia Cowan. At least six Seattle City Council members are backing the police chief. 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
5: Here's a look at your forecast. Partly cloudy skies overnight with a slight chance for storms. Lows level off around 73. Chance for storms Friday, high of 93. Cloudy skies expected. Chance of thunderstorms Friday night. Lows level off around 68. Chance for showers Saturday and Sunday, 77. Saturday, 82. Sunday. I'm staff meteorologist Derek Height. Currently, 78.
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0: Here's a look at your forecast. Lows dip down to about 73 overnight under partly cloudy skies with a slight chance of thunderstorms. Chance for storms Friday, highs around 93. Chance of thunderstorms Friday night, lows around 68, partly cloudy. Chance for showers Saturday and Sunday, 77 Saturday, 82 Sunday. I'm staff meteorologist Derek Height. Currently 77.
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2: Fox News, I'm Deborah Valentine. President Trump says a deal has been reached to fully disarm Hamas and all of our armed groups in Gaza.
3: In a Truth Social post, President Trump called the work of his Board of Peace a monumental step toward a lasting peace. Provisions of the plan, he said, will result in a Palestinian government in control of Gaza with no harbor for terror groups.
2: Fox's Gurnell Scott. The nomination of Attorney General nominee Todd Blanche on hold. Fox's Jared Halpern explains.
4: The vote in the Senate Judiciary Committee was postponed after Republican Senators John Cornyn and Tom Tillis demanded more information from the Justice Department about ending a weaponization fund and other elements of a settlement between the president and the IRS.
2: President Trump says he'll renominate Blanche after the midterms after Senators Cornyn and Tillis have departed Congress. 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
5: Here's a look at your forecast. Mainly cloudy overnight with a slight chance of thunderstorms. Lows around 73. Chance of thunderstorms Friday. Daytime highs approaching 93. Cloudy skies expected. Partly cloudy Friday night. Chance for storms. Lows around 68. Mid-70s Saturday with a chance for showers. Mid-80s. Mix of clouds and sun Sunday. I'm Staff Meteorologist Derek Height. Currently, it's 77 degrees.
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6: Some people say a man is made out of mud. 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

0: Here's a look at your forecast. Mainly cloudy overnight with a slight chance of thunderstorms. Lows around 73. Chance of thunderstorms Friday. Daytime highs approaching 93. Cloudy skies expected. Partly cloudy Friday night. Chance for storms. Lows around 68. Mid-70s Saturday with a chance for showers. Mid-80s, mix of clouds and sun, Sunday. I'm Staff Meteorologist Derek Height. Currently, it's 76 degrees.
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Every day has been uphill. We climb, but we can't reach the top. I'm weak and I'm easily discouraged. She just smiles when I want to stop.

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1: Fox News, I'm Chris DeMayo. President Trump says Hamas and other armed groups in Gaza will disarm as part of the deal brokered by his Board of Peace.
2: Provisions of the plan, he said, will result in a Palestinian government in control of Gaza with no harbor for terror groups. It would also, according to the plan, ensure security for Israel.
1: Fox's Grinnell Scott. The first part of the deal calls for Hamas to lay down their arms and Israel's withdrawal of troops. Seattle's police chief, Sean Barnes, resigns under pressure from the mayor over the response to last week deadly shooting at a food festival.
3: It was 5 hours before the police department and Mayor Wilson held a news conference to announce one person had been arrested. And it wasn't until Monday, 17 hours later, that officials confirmed another suspect had died at the scene and a third unidentified suspect remained missing.
1: Fox's Claudia Cowan. 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
4: Here's a look at your forecast. Mainly cloudy overnight with a slight chance of thunderstorms. Lows around 73. Chance of thunderstorms Friday. Daytime highs approaching 93. Cloudy skies expected. Partly cloudy Friday night. Chance for storms. Lows around 68. Mid-70s Saturday with a chance for showers. Mid-80s. Mix of clouds and sun Sunday. I'm staff meteorologist Derek Height. Currently, it's 76 degrees.
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Understand, yo man, you hear me talking, man. 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

0: Here's a look at your forecast. Mainly cloudy overnight with a slight chance of thunderstorms. Lows around 73. Chance of thunderstorms Friday. Daytime highs approaching 93. Cloudy skies expected. Partly cloudy Friday night. Chance for storms. Lows around 68. Mid-70s Saturday with a chance for showers. Mid-80s, mix of clouds and sun Sunday. I'm staff meteorologist Derek Height. Right now, 75.
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2: Fox News. I'm Deborah Valentine. President Trump, in a Truth Social post, says a deal has been reached to fully disarm Hamas and other armed groups in Gaza. More from Fox's Grinnell Scott.
3: Provisions of the plan, he said, will result in a Palestinian government in control of Gaza with no harbor for terror groups. It would also, according to the plan, ensure security for Israel.
2: The statement called the deal a major step towards ending the war. At least 18 migrants have died trying to reach the Spanish enclave of Ceuta, where Spain deployed its military after thousands of people breached the border with Morocco and poured into the tiny Spanish territory. Spanish Prime Minister Pedro Sanchez is expected to join Interior Minister Fernando Grande Marlaska in a visit to Ceuta on Friday morning. In Pakistan, rescuers recovered four bodies of 10 hikers who went missing after an avalanche. 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
4: Here's a look at your forecast. Chance for storms today, otherwise overcast. Highs around 93. Partly cloudy tonight. Chance of thunderstorms. Lows level off around 68. Daytime highs approaching 76. Tomorrow, chance for showers. Temperatures a bit below average Sunday and Monday, with highs in the mid-80s. Slight chance of rain showers Monday. I'm Staff Meteorologist Derek Height. Currently, it's 75 degrees.
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0: Here's a look at your forecast. Chance for storms today, otherwise overcast. Highs around 93. Partly cloudy tonight. Chance of thunderstorms. Lows level off around 68. Daytime highs approaching 76. Tomorrow, chance for showers. Temperatures a bit below average Sunday and Monday, with highs in the mid-80s. Slight chance of rain showers Monday. I'm staff meteorologist Derek Height. Currently, it's 75 degrees.
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2: Fox News, I'm Chris DeMeo. President Trump says Hamas and other armed groups in Gaza will disarm as part of a deal brokered by his Board of Peace.
3: Provisions of the plan, he said, will result in a Palestinian government in control of Gaza with no harbor for terror groups. It would also, according to the plan, ensure security for Israel.
2: Fox's Gernal Scott. The father of a school teacher learns his fate.
4: This is the first parent in Georgia and only the third in the country to be convicted for a mass school shooting committed by their child. And in this case, the dad gifted his then 14-year-old son an AR-15 rifle used to kill four people.
2: Fox's Madison Scarpino. Prosecutors say 55-year-old Colin Gray failed to address his son's deteriorating mental health or remove his access to guns. He was sentenced to 15 years. 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
5: Thank you, and good morning, everybody. Currently, it's 74 degrees now at 3 minutes past the 6 o'clock hour. And before we check the news, let's take a look at our KFBD Skyscan.

0: and weather forecast. Showers and thunderstorms today, mainly before 10 a.m., and then showers likely and possibly a thunderstorm after 5 o'clock this afternoon. High today near 92. Heat index values as high as 102. A strong south wind blowing in 7 to 13 miles an hour, occasionally gusting as high as 21 miles per hour. Showers and thunderstorms are likely tonight with a low about 68 degrees. Again, strong southwest wind, 7 to 13 miles an hour, becoming westerly in the evening, and the winds could gust as high as 23 miles per hour. Saturday, a chance of showers, mostly cloudy, high near 75. Again, a northwest wind around 16 miles an hour tomorrow, gusting up to 26 miles per hour. And we'll take a complete look at SkyScan weather following this news report. Primary election day is rapidly approaching in the state. It'll be held Tuesday, August the 4th. Pulaski County Clerk Dave Ernst says no excuse absentee voting is going on now through Monday, August the 3rd, in the county clerk's office in the courthouse in downtown Waynesville. Come into the office today and Monday during regular hours. The county clerk's office will be open on Saturday morning between 8 and noon to facilitate no excuse absentee voting. According to Ernst, his office will facilitate voting by handicapped and elderly voters by sending someone out from the office to the vehicle carrying such people so that they can cast their votes. He is predicting a voter turnout of about 20% of registered voters in the county on August the 4th. The Waynesville St. Robert Chamber of Commerce is once again partnering with event host the Lebanon Laclede County Route 66 Society, the Webster County Route 66 Initiative, and Pulaski County Tourism Bureau for the Route 66 Yard Sale. The event is scheduled to take place today and tomorrow over 100 miles along Route 66 running through Pulaski, Laclede, and Webster counties. Those wishing to sell merchandise are encouraged to find businesses and residences along Route 66 where they may set up. And you can register your yard sale by going online to the Route 66 Yard Sale Facebook page. If you live in Pulaski County and would like more information, call the Waynesville St. Robert Chamber of Commerce office at 573-336-5121. There'll be a Vietnam commemorative pinning ceremony this morning from 9 a.m. to noon at the First Christian Church in Richland. The event is hosted by the Tri-County Veterans and the Fort Leonard Wood Mid-Missouri chapter of the Association of United States Army. Citizens are invited to join them as they honor and thank the Vietnam veterans in the community for their service and sacrifice. If you want more information, call Command Sergeant Major Retired Freddie Brock at 573-528-5997. Two Pulaski County motorists and a motorist from Marys County were involved in a three-vehicle traffic crash on eastbound Interstate 44 east of Sullivan in Franklin County Thursday evening at 525. The Highway Patrol says the accident occurred at the 226-mile marker off-ramp where two vehicles were stopped in traffic and were struck by a 2005 Dodge Dakota that was traveling too closely to a 2019 Mazda CX-9 driven by a 17-year-old male juvenile from Waynesville. The Dodge Dakota was driven by a 33-year-old woman from Vichy. The 2019 Mazda, operated by the Waynesville teenager, was pushed into the rear of a 2026 Jeep Compass driven by a 42-year-old woman from St. Robert. The chain reaction accident's only victim was a 15-year-old male juvenile from St. Robert who was a passenger in the Mazda. He was taken to Missouri Baptist Hospital in Sullivan for treatment of minor injuries. A Thursday morning accident on Highway 63, 5 miles north of Licking, sent two Texas County motorists to the hospital for treatment of minor injuries. According to the Highway Patrol, The traffic accident involved a 2010 Ford F-250 driven by an 82-year-old man from Licking and a 2003 Chevrolet 2500 driven by a 37-year-old man who was also from Licking. Both men were taken by ambulance to the Texas County Memorial Hospital in Houston for treatment of their minor injuries. A rescheduled free movie night in the park will be taking place this evening in Ruby Dew Park in downtown Waynesville. The movie, Disney's Zootopia, will start at dusk, which is around 8:45. Those planning to participate are encouraged to bring blankets, lawn chairs, and their favorite people. There'll be free snacks while supplies last, so plan to come early, find the perfect spot, and enjoy an evening under the stars with family, friends, and neighbors. Don't know if there'll be stars out tonight with cloudiness expected, but anyway, you get the idea. A longtime iconic structure in St. Robert is no more. The long-abandoned Alpine House at 632 Old Route 66 in St. Robert has bitten the dust. St. Robert City wrecking crews brought down the structure a day or so ago. The Alpine House was a quirky stack-on-stack chalet-style Route 66 motel and apartment complex with 23 units. The destruction of the Alpine House took place in this, the 100th anniversary year of Route 66. Well, to ease the back-to-school stress for both students and parents, Fort Leonard Wood is offering numerous resources designed to help families plan and prepare for the academic year. School Liaison Officer Christy Wattler with Child and Youth Services said there are many ways for students new to the Waynesville R6 School District to integrate before the new school year starts August 24th. She said getting familiar with the area, taking part in activities, and meeting people their age all can help a student feel more comfortable in their new surroundings. Participation in school age or youth center programs on post is great for getting connected before school starts. She said one of those opportunities is the back to school bubble bash, scheduled to take place from 11 a.m. to 7 p.m. Saturday at the Recplex. Now, according to Nia Dickinson, Family and Morale Welfare and Recreation Marketing Director, the bubble bash will have normal Recplex operations like go-karts, mini golf, and swimming, but will also feature a foam party hosted by the Outdoor Adventure Center, bounce houses, and a school supply giveaway and resource fair.
1: So we do have our back-to-school bubble bash on August 1st from 11 a.m. to 3 p.m. at the Recplex. So you can come have some fun. We'll have the go-karts, the mini golf, and we'll also have free passes for the pool for the first 350 people who come through. And while you're there, you can get your school supplies and valuable resources from our sponsors and partners.
0: According to Dickinson, the event offers a prime opportunity for students and parents to connect directly with key installation resources, including the school liaison officer, Child and Youth Services, Sports and Fitness, and Army Community Service. To register for the event, visit the Back to School Bubble Bash registration page. Watchler said keeping organized and enrolling in school early can help parents reduce stress, especially when making a primary change of station to a new location. Now, parents wanting to learn more about the resources available to them or who have questions about enrollment or homeschooling can contact her by email or by phone at 573-596-0357. Dickinson said another good way for families with access to Fort Wood to get information about the new school year is to attend the August Community Information Forum. Now, the next CIF will be held August 5th at 10:30 in the morning in Lincoln Hall Auditorium and will be themed around back to school. Mary Ann Ward, Waynesville School District's Communications and Marketing Director, will be speaking about the upcoming school year. The City of St. Robert's Route 66 Neon Fest Americana Edition will be taking place tomorrow. Now, this event will be the city's celebration of America's 250th birthday, as well as the centennial celebration of Route 66, the Mother Road. Activities will be taking place at the St. Robert Community Center and Municipal Park area starting at 4 p.m. on Saturday and will culminate with a fireworks display after dark. There'll be fun events for all ages, including live entertainment on stage by Brian Colquitt and the Van Kirks. The Pulaski County Art Alliance will have displays in the community center. A Combat Veterans Motorcycle Association bike show is planned. Also, a barbecue contest and a beer garden. The public is being invited to attend as St. Robert honors the past and drives into the future. The annual Legends of Music Fabulous Fakes Dinner and Show will be taking place Saturday evening indoors at the air-conditioned barn on Highway 28 south of Dixon. The show will feature celebrity impersonators performing songs by Carrie Job, Connie Francis, Willie Nelson, Travis Tritt, Tim McGraw, Megan Woods, Gabby Barrett, Hart, Jamie McDonald, Miranda Lambert, Wynonna Judd, Miley Cyrus, Crowder, and Wade Hayes. The doors will open at 4:30. The dinner and show will begin Saturday evening at 5 o'clock. Now, the dinner will include fried chicken, scalloped potatoes, green beans, rolls, homemade dessert, and tea or coffee. Now, the price of admission is $22 per adult and $8 per child age 3 through 6. All proceeds will benefit the Little Prairie Bible Camp in the Rolla St. James area. Let's ring today's lunch bell. At the Waynesville St. Robert Senior Center, they'll be serving biscuits with sausage, gravy, breakfast potatoes, bananas, and fruit juice. At the Warren Senior Center in Richland, today's menu is grilled pork steaks, zucchini with tomatoes, broccoli salad, fruit, and milk. The Crocker Senior Center will be serving barbecue ribs, garlic toast, corn on the cob, potato salad, and milk. It'll be chicken Alfredo at the Dixon Senior Center, served with garlic bread, peas, salad, fruit, and 2% milk. And the Iberia Senior Center will be serving chicken and noodles, bread and butter, broccoli, carrots, fruit, and milk. Let's take a look now at our KFBD SkyScan weather forecast. Going to get cooler this weekend, but first we have some rain maybe to consider. Showers and thunderstorms today, mainly before 10 a.m., then showers likely and possibly a thunderstorm after 5 o'clock this afternoon. High near 92, heat index values as high as 102, a south wind blowing in 7 to 13 miles an hour, gusting up to 21 miles per hour. Then showers and thunderstorms are likely tonight. A low about 68. Southwest wind 7 to 13 miles an hour, becoming westerly in the evening. The winds could gust as high as 23 miles per hour. Saturday, a chance of showers, mostly cloudy, high near 75. Northwest wind coming in about 16 miles an hour and gusting up to 26 miles per hour. Saturday night, a slight chance of showers before 1 in the morning. Mostly cloudy, overnight low 65, northwest wind 9 to 15, gusting as high as 23 miles per hour. On Sunday, mostly sunny, high near 83, mostly clear Sunday night, low 64. Sunny on Monday, high near 86, clear Monday night, low around 65. Sunny on Tuesday, high near 90, mostly clear Tuesday night, low about 68. Sunny and hot Wednesday, high near 92, mostly clear Wednesday night, a low about 71, mostly sunny and hot on Thursday with a high near 93. Currently, it is 74 degrees in the Fort Wood area, recorded at our studios here in St. Robert. And there you have our live and local news report this morning on KFBD 97.9 FM, Waynesville, Missouri.
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It's late at night, and we're all alone, baby. But just the music of the radio, the soft rain falling outside. Nobody's coming, and no one's gonna telephone. Just me and you, woman, and those lights down low.

lights are down low. Baby, see the shadows there dancing on the wall. Music's playing real soft and slow. 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

Baby, do you feel that music? Just feel that music while we're dancing here in the dark. 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And you whisper to me,

0: September corn down 1¾ at 444. December down 1½ at 467. March down 1¾ at 482¾. August soybeans up 1¼ at 1178½. September down 1 at 1171¼. November down 3/4 at 1188. September Chicago wheat down 7 at 656½. December down 6½ at 675. July down 5 at 695½. August live cattle up 3.32 at 231.22. October up 3.47 at 227.45. August feeder cattle up 2.20 at 3.46.47. September up 3.80 at 3.42.45. October up 4.40 at 3.34.02. August lean hogs down 2.25 at 98.42. And the Dow is up 613 points at 52,206. With this look at your markets, I'm Kaylin Lair on TFN The Farm Net.
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0: It is time for your farm news and ag update here on TFN, the Farm Net. Today, USDA participant Rod Bain and USDA livestock analyst Anthony Fisher are going to be discussing how the Agriculture Department in July offered cattle news and trends from not one but two reports.
6: What are the numbers and trends behind two recent USDA cattle reports? Agriculture Department livestock analyst Anthony Fisher starts with figures from the biannual cattle report.
7: Cattle inventory on July 1st was 94.2 million head, which was slightly above a year ago. The number of beef cows was 28.5 million head, which was about 1% below a year ago. Producers indicated intentions to hold back about 3% more heifers for beef cow replacement and about 3% more heifers for milk cow replacement, which left about 7.3 million head of other heifers, or about 1% below a year ago. The number of steers 500 pounds and over was about 1% above a year ago, while the number of bulls and the number of calves under 500 pounds were unchanged from 2025.
6: Yet even with cattle inventory up from this same time last year,
7: we also had our first indication of the 2026 calf crop, and that came in at 32.5 million head, which was about 2% below a year ago.
6: Meanwhile, another increase in cattle placed in feedlots. For USDA's July cattle on feed report,
7: the number of cattle on feed on July 1st was 11.4 million head, which was 2% higher compared to a year ago. During June,

0: 1.4 million head of cattle were placed on feed, which was 3% below a year ago.
1: Fisher says the factors behind the outlook include:
0: despite the lower placements due to tight supplies of cattle outside feedlots, the even slower pace of marketings of animals has actually increased the number of cattle on feed compared to this time in 2025. So this tells us that feedlots continue to keep animals on feed for longer in order to manage the tight supplies of cattle.
1: Marketings of cattle on feedlots were also down 3% from 1 year ago.
0: But we had an additional day of slaughter in 2026, so if you make the adjustment on a per-day basis, marketings were actually 7% below a year ago.
1: I'm Rod Bain reporting for the U.S. Department of Agriculture in Washington, D.C.
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3: Here's a look at your forecast. Chance for storms today, otherwise overcast. Highs around 93. Partly cloudy tonight. Chance of thunderstorms. Lows level off around 68. Daytime highs approaching 76. Tomorrow, chance for showers. Temperatures a bit below average Sunday and Monday, with highs in the mid-80s. Slight chance of rain showers Monday. I'm Staff Meteorologist Derek Hite. Currently, it's 73 degrees.
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2: Fox News, I'm CJ Papa. Major push for peace by disarming Hamas in Gaza.
3: The president says Gaza's Board of Peace was able to secure an agreement for Hamas to disarm. And if this comes into fruition, it would be a huge milestone in the 20-point plan the president unveiled in October. The president's saying this agreement is a critical step towards Gaza finally being governed by a new Palestinian government that will work closely with the Board of Peace to help the Palestinian people.
2: Fox's Madeline Rivera reporting. A cabinet meeting on the schedule for the commander-in-chief.
4: For the first time, his top aides will gather at Camp David, the presidential retreat in the Maryland mountains.
2: Fox's Jared Halpern at the White House. At least 18 migrants died trying to reach the Spanish territory on its northern coast. Thousands breached the frontier with Morocco that's just across the Strait of Gibraltar. 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
5: Thank you, and good morning, everybody. Currently 73 degrees at 4 minutes past 7 o'clock in the Fort Wood area. And before we check the news, let's take a look at our KFBD Skyscan weather forecast. Showers and thunderstorms today, mainly before 10 a.m. There are some scattered light showers that are southeast of the Kansas City area, but very scattered, so it may be possible that at least we don't get showers and thunderstorms this morning. But then showers are likely and possibly a thunderstorm after 5 o'clock this evening, with a high near 92 today. Heat index values as high as 102, a south wind 7 to 13 miles an hour, gusting as high as 21 miles per hour. Showers and thunderstorms are likely tonight with a low about 68, southwest wind 7 to 13 miles an hour, becoming westerly in the evening, and the winds could gust as high as 23 miles per hour. And then on Saturday, a chance of showers, mostly cloudy, high near 75, northwest wind around 16 miles an hour, and gusting as high as 26. And we'll take a complete look at Skyscan weather following this news report. Primary election day is rapidly approaching in the state. It'll be held Tuesday, August the 4th. Pulaski County Clerk Dave Ernst says no excuse absentee voting is going on now through Monday, August the 3rd, in the county clerk's office in the courthouse in downtown Waynesville. Come into the office today and also Monday during regular hours, and the county clerk's office will be open this coming Saturday morning, tomorrow morning, between 8 and noon, to facilitate no excuse absentee voting. According to Ernst, his office will facilitate voting by handicapped and elderly voters by sending someone out from the office to the vehicle carrying such people so that they can cast their votes. He is predicting a voter turnout of about 20% of registered voters in the county on August 4th. The Waynesville St. Robert Chamber of Commerce is once again partnering with event host the Lebanon Laclede County Route 66 Society, the Webster County Route 66 Initiative, and the Pulaski County Tourism Bureau for the Route 66 yard sale. The event is scheduled to take place today and also tomorrow, over 100 miles along Route 66 running through Pulaski, Laclede, and Webster counties. Those wishing to sell merchandise are encouraged to find businesses and residences along the Route 66 where they may set up and register their yard sale by going online to the Route 66 yard sale Facebook page. If you live in Pulaski County and would like more information, call the Waynesville St. Robert Chamber of Commerce office at 573-336-5121. There'll be a Vietnam commemorative pinning ceremony this morning from 9 a.m. to noon at the First Christian Church in Richland. Now, the event is hosted by the Tri-County Veterans and the Fort Leonard Wood, Mid-Missouri chapter of the Association of United States Army. Citizens are invited to join them this morning as they honor and thank the Vietnam veterans in the community for their service and sacrifice. For more information, you can call Command Sergeant Major Retired Freddie Brock at 573-528-5997. Two Pulaski County motorists and a motorist from Marys County were involved in a three-vehicle traffic crash on eastbound Interstate 44 east of Sullivan in Franklin County Thursday evening at 525. The Highway Patrol says the accident occurred at the 226-mile marker off ramp where two vehicles were stopped in traffic and were struck by a 2005 Dodge Dakota that was traveling too closely to a 2019 Mazda CX-9 driven by a 17-year-old male juvenile from Waynesville. The Dodge Dakota was driven by a 33-year-old woman from Vichy. The 2019 Mazda, operated by the Waynesville teenager, was pushed into the rear of a 2026 Jeep Compass driven by a 42-year-old woman from St. Robert. The chain reaction accident's only injury victim was a 15-year-old male juvenile from St. Robert who was a passenger in the Mazda. He was taken to Missouri Baptist Hospital in Sullivan for treatment of minor injuries. A Thursday morning accident on Highway 63, 5 miles north of Licking, sent two Texas County motorists to the hospital for treatment of minor injuries. According to the Highway Patrol, the traffic accident involved a 2010 Ford F-250 driven by an 82-year-old man from Licking and a 2003 Chevrolet 2500 driven by a 37-year-old man who was also from Licking. Both men were taken by ambulance to the Texas County Memorial Hospital in Houston for treatment of their minor injuries. A rescheduled free movie night in the park will be taking place this evening in Ruby Doo Park in downtown Waynesville. The movie, Disney's Zootopia, will start at dusk, which is about 8:45. Those planning to participate are encouraged to bring blankets, lawn chairs, and their favorite people. There'll be free snacks while supplies last. A longtime iconic structure in St. Robert is no more. The long-abandoned Alpine House at 632 Old Route 66 in St. Robert has bitten the dust. St. Robert City wrecking crews brought down the structure within the last few days. The Alpine House was a quirky stack-on-stack chalet-style Route 66 motel and apartment complex with 23 units. The destruction of the Alpine House took place on this, the 100th anniversary year of Route 66. To ease the back-to-school stress for both students and parents, Fort Leonard Wood is offering numerous resources designed to help families plan and prepare for the academic year. School Liaison Officer Christy Watchler with Child and Youth Services says there are many ways for students new to the Waynesville R6 School District to integrate before the new school year starts August 24th. She says getting familiar with the area, taking part in activities, and meeting people their age can all help a student feel more comfortable in their new surroundings. Participation in school age or youth center programs on post is great for getting connected before school starts. She says one of those opportunities is a back-to-school bubble bash scheduled to take place from 11 a.m. to 7 p.m. tomorrow at the Recplex. According to Nia Dickinson, Family and Morale Welfare and Recreation Marketing Director, the bubble bash will have normal Recplex operations like go-karts, mini-golf, and swimming, but will also feature a foam party hosted by the Outdoor Adventure Center, bounce houses, and a school supply giveaway and resource fair.
6: So we do have our back-to-school bubble bash on August 1st from 11 a.m. to 3 p.m. at the Recplex. So you can come have some fun. We'll have the go-karts, the mini-golf, and we'll also have free passes for the pool for the first 350 people who come through. And while you're there, you can get your school supplies and valuable resources from our sponsors and partners.
5: According to Dickinson, the event offers a prime opportunity for students and parents to connect directly with key installation resources, including the school liaison officer, child and youth services, sports and fitness, and the Army Community Service. 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Wachtler said keeping organized and enrolling in school can help parents reduce stress, especially when making a primary change of station to a new location. Parents wanting to learn more about the resources available to them or who have questions about enrollment or homeschooling can contact her by email or by phone at 573-596-0357. Now, by the way, Nia Dickinson said another good way for families with access to Fort Leonard Wood to get information about the new school year is to attend the August Community Information Forum. The next CIF will be held August 5th at 10:30 in the morning in Lincoln Hall Auditorium and will be themed around Back to School. Marianne Ward, Waynesville School District's Communications and Marketing Director, we'll be speaking about the upcoming school year. The City of St. Robert's Route 66 Neon Fest Americana Edition will be taking place tomorrow. Now, this event will be the city's celebration of America's 250th birthday, as well as the centennial celebration of Route 66, the Mother Road. Activities will be taking place at the St. Robert Community Center and Municipal Park area starting at 4 o'clock Saturday afternoon and will culminate with a fireworks display after dark. There'll be fun events for all ages, including

0: live entertainment on stage by Brian Colkit and the Van Kirks. The Pulaski County Art Alliance will have displays in the community center. 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Also a barbecue contest and a beer garden. The public is being invited to attend as St. Robert honors the past and drives into the future. The annual Legends of Music Fabulous Fakes Dinner and Show will be taking place Saturday evening indoors in the spacious air-conditioned barn on Highway 28 south of Dixon. The show will feature celebrity impersonators performing songs by Carrie Jobe, Connie Francis, Willie Nelson, Travis Tritt, Tim McGraw, Megan Woods, Gabby Barrett, Hart, Jamie McDonald, Miranda Lambert, Winona Judd, Miley Cyrus, Crowder, and Wade Hayes. The doors will open at 4:30. The dinner and show will begin tomorrow evening at 5 o'clock. Now, the dinner will include fried chicken, scalloped potatoes, green beans, roll, homemade dessert, and tea or coffee. The price of admission is $22 per adult and $8 per child aged 3 through 6. Now, all proceeds will benefit the Little Prairie Bible Camp in the Rolla, St. James area. Our morning news continues now with the Fort Wood Report from Maria Cassidy of the Fort Leonard Wood Public Affairs Office.
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0: Thank you, Maria. Let's ring today's lunch bell. At the Waynesville St. Robert Senior Center, they'll be serving biscuits with sausage, gravy, breakfast potatoes, bananas, and also fruit juice. 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Let's take a look now at our KFBD SkyScan weather forecast. Showers and thunderstorms today, mainly before 10 in the morning. Then showers likely and possibly a thunderstorm after 5 o'clock this afternoon. Heat, well, it's going to be warm. High near 92. Heat index values as high as 102. South wind coming in 7 to 13 miles an hour. And gusting as high as 21 miles per hour. Showers and thunderstorms are likely tonight with a low about 68. Southwest wind 7 to 13 miles an hour, becoming westerly in the evening, and the winds could gust up to 23 miles per hour. A chance of showers on Saturday, high near 75. Northwest wind blowing in 16 miles an hour, gusting up to 26 miles per hour. A slight chance of showers before 1 a.m. Saturday night. Overnight low 68, still strong winds with a northwest wind 9 to 15 miles an hour, gusting as high as 23 miles per hour. Sunday, mostly sunny and quite a bit cooler, 83 degrees, so we'll be on the cool side, although not as cool as Saturday's forecast. Sunday night, mostly clear, low about 64 after a high of 83 on Sunday morning. Monday, sunny with a high near 86, clear weather, Monday night, low about 65. Sunny Tuesday, high near 90. Mostly clear Tuesday night, low about 68. Sunny and hot Wednesday, high near 92. Mostly clear Wednesday night, low about 71. And then mostly sunny and hot on Thursday with a high near 93. Currently, our temperature 73 degrees in the Fort Wood area and cloudy. Recorded at our studios in St. Robert. And there you have our live and local news report this morning on KFBD 97.9 FM, Waynesville, Missouri. Well, now let's check news from local and area funeral homes. Brought to you by Memorial Chapels and Crematory of Waynesville, St. Robert, Memorial Chapel of Richland, and Sunset Memorial Estate Cemetery in West Waynesville. Funeral services for 89-year-old Louis Farkasdy, Jr. of Waynesville, a United States Air Force retiree, will be held this morning at 11:30 in the Memorial Chapels and Crematory in Waynesville, St. Robert. Now, burial will follow in the Missouri Veterans Cemetery in Waynesville. Visitation will be held this morning from 10 o'clock until service time at 11:30 in Memorial Chapel. He is survived by his wife, Bella Farkasdy of the home, a daughter, a son, five grandchildren, five great-grandchildren, a brother and a sister, as well as a host of other relatives and friends. 83-year-old Wilda Erlin Harrison of Boonville, a native of Richland, died June the 1st in Columbia. She's survived by her son, Chris Force, and wife, Kim, of Prairie Home, a daughter-in-law, five grandchildren, and five great-grandchildren. Wilda will be cremated and laid to rest beside her twin sister and their parents. A graveside service will be held Saturday at St. John's Swede Cemetery near Swedeburg. Arrangements are under the care and direction of Memorial Chapels and Crematory of Waynesville, St. Robert. Funeral services for 92-year-old Jeanette Louise Ferris of St. Robert, a longtime Pulaski County business owner and resident, will be held next Wednesday, August the 5th at noon in Memorial Chapels and Crematory of Waynesville, St. Robert. Visitation will be held August the 5th from 10:30 until service time at noon. She was preceded in death by her husband of 48 years, Vic Ferris, and two children, Michael and Victor. She is survived by seven children, Victoria, Lynette, John, Bradley, Bruce, Michelle, and Paula. Two daughters-in-law, three siblings, 11 grandchildren, 12 great-grandchildren, several nieces and nephews, as well as a host of other relatives and friends. Arrangements are under the care and direction of Memorial Chapels and Crematory of Waynesville, St. Robert. 44-year-old Katrina Michelle Vaught died Monday, July the 27th. She is from Dixon. Funeral arrangements will be announced by Martin Kleppel Funeral Services in Dixon. Funeral services for 84-year-old Marilyn Sue Fugit of Richland will be held Friday, August the 7th at 11 a.m. in the Memorial Chapel of Richland. Burial will follow in the Fairhaven Cemetery in Narbonne, Missouri. Visitation for family and friends will be held Friday, August 7th from 10 a.m. until time of service at 11 a.m. in Memorial Chapel of Richland. She is survived by her children, Pamela Hardwick of Ozark, Kim Davis and husband Bobby of Richmond, and Lori McNeil and husband James of Richland. 11 grandchildren, 9 great-grandchildren, 3 sisters, several nieces and nephews, as well as a host of other relatives and friends. And there you have news from local and area funeral homes. Brought to you by Memorial Chapels and Crematory of Waynesville, St. Robert, Memorial Chapel of Richland, and Sunset Memorial Estate Cemetery in West Waynesville.
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0: September corn down 2 at 443¾. December down 2¼ at 466¼. March down 2½ at 482. August soybeans up 1¼ at 1178½. September down 1¾ at 1170½. November down 1½ at 1187¼. September Chicago wheat down 7¾ at 655¾. December down 7½ at 674. July down 6¼ at 694¼. August live cattle up 3.32 at 231.22. October up 3.47 at 227.45. August feeder cattle up 2.20 at 346.47. September up 3.80 at 342.45. October up 4.40 at 334.02. August lean hogs down 225 at 98.42, and the Dow is up 613 points at 52,208. With the Secure Markets, I'm Kaylin Lair on TFN, the Farm Net.
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6: Here's a look at your forecast. More clouds than sun today with a chance for storms. High temperatures reach up to 93. Partly cloudy skies tonight. Chance for storms. Lows level off around 68. High of 76. Tomorrow, chance of rain showers. Temperatures a bit below average Sunday and Monday with highs in the mid-80s. Slight chance of rain showers Monday. I'm staff meteorologist Derek Height. Currently, it's 73 degrees.
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1: Thank you and good morning, everybody. Currently, it is 73 degrees and cloudy in the Fort Wood area. And before we check the news, let's take a look at our KFBD Sky Scan weather forecast. Showers and thunderstorms today, mainly before 10 a.m. Then showers are likely and possibly a thunderstorm after 5 in the afternoon. Today's high 92, heat index values as high as 102. A south wind coming in 7 to 13 miles an hour, gusting up to 21 miles per hour. Showers and thunderstorms are likely tonight with a low about 68. Southwest wind 7 to 13, becoming westerly in the evening, and the winds could gust as high as 23 miles per hour. Saturday will have a chance of showers, mostly cloudy, high near 75. Northwest wind around 16 miles an hour, gusting as high as 26 miles per hour. And we'll take a complete look at SkyScan weather following this news report. 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
1: In the news this morning, primary election day is rapidly approaching in the state. It'll be held Tuesday of next week, August the 4th. Pulaski County Clerk Dave Ernst says no excuse absentee voting is going on now through Monday, August the 3rd, in the county clerk's office in the courthouse in downtown Waynesville. Come into the office today and Monday during regular hours, and the county clerk's office will be open this Saturday morning between 8 and noon to facilitate no excuse absentee voting. According to Ernst, his office will facilitate voting by the handicapped and elderly voters by sending someone out from the office to the vehicle outside carrying such people so that he can cast, or that they can cast their votes. He is predicting a voter turnout of about 20% of registered voters in the county on August 4th. The annual 100-mile Route 66 yard sale is taking place today and tomorrow along Route 66 running through Pulaski, Laclede, and Webster counties. Those wishing to sell merchandise are encouraged to find businesses and residences along Route 66 where they may set up. If you live in Pulaski County and would like more information, you can call the Waynesville St. Robert Chamber of Commerce office at 573-336-5121. There'll be a Vietnam commemorative pinning ceremony this morning from 9 a.m. to noon at the First Christian Church in Richland. The event is hosted by the Tri-County Veterans and the Fort Leonard Wood, Mid-Missouri chapter of the Association of United States Army. Citizens are invited to join them this morning as they honor and thank the Vietnam veterans in the community for their service and sacrifice. For more information, call Command Sergeant Major Retired Freddie Brock at 573-528-5997. Two Pulaski County motorists and a motorist from Marys County were involved in a three-vehicle traffic crash on eastbound Interstate 44 east of Sullivan in Franklin County Thursday evening at 5:25. The Highway Patrol says the accident occurred at the 226-mile marker off-ramp where two vehicles were stopped in traffic and were struck by a 2005 Dodge Dakota that was traveling too closely to a 2019 Mazda CX-9 driven by a 17-year-old male juvenile from Waynesville. The Dodge Dakota was driven by a 33-year-old woman from Bishey. The 2019 Mazda, operated by the Waynesville teenager, was pushed into the rear of a 2026 Jeep Compass, driven by a 42-year-old woman from St. Robert. The chain reaction accident's only injury victim was a 15-year-old male juvenile from St. Robert who was a passenger in the Mazda. He was taken to Missouri Baptist Hospital in Sullivan for treatment of minor injuries. A Thursday morning accident on Highway 63, 5 miles north of Licking, sent two Texas County motorists to the hospital for treatment of minor injuries. According to the Highway Patrol, the traffic accident involved a 2010 Ford F-250 driven by an 82-year-old man from Licking and a 2003 Chevrolet 2500 driven by a 37-year-old man who was also from Licking. Both men were taken by ambulance to the Texas County Memorial Hospital in Houston for treatment of their minor injuries. A rescheduled free movie night in the park will be taking place this evening in Ruby Dew Park in downtown Waynesville. The movie, Disney's Zootopia, will start at dusk, which is around 8:45. Those planning to participate are encouraged to bring blankets, lawn chairs, and their favorite people. There'll be free snacks while supplies last. A longtime iconic structure in St. Robert is no more. The long-abandoned Alpine House at 632 Old Route 66 in St. Robert has bitten the dust. St. Robert City wrecking crews brought down the structure a few days ago, within the last few days. The Alpine House was a quirky stack-on-stack, chalet-style Route 66 motel and apartment complex with 23 units. The destruction of the Alpine House took place in this, the 100th anniversary year of Route 66. Well, to ease the back-to-school stress for both students and parents, Fort Leonard Wood is offering numerous resources designed to help families plan and prepare for the academic year. School Liaison Officer Christy Watchler with Child and Youth Services says that there are many ways for students new to the Waynesville R6 School District to integrate before the new school year starts August 24th. She said getting familiar with the area, taking part in activities, and meeting people their age can all help the student feel more comfortable in their new surroundings. Participation in school age or youth center programs on post is great for getting connected before school starts. She said one of those opportunities is the Back to School Bubble Bash, scheduled to take place from 11 a.m. to 7 p.m. tomorrow in the Recplex. According to Nia Dickinson, Family and Morale Welfare and Recreation Marketing Director, the Bubble Bash will have normal Recplex operations like go-karts, mini golf, and swimming, but will also feature a foam party hosted by the Outdoor Adventure Center, bounce houses, and a school supply giveaway and resource fair.
4: So we do have our back-to-school Bubble Bash on August 1st from 11 a.m. to 3 p.m. at the Recplex. So you can come have some fun. We'll have the go-karts, the mini golf, and we'll also have free passes for the pool for the first 350 people who come through. And while you're there, you can get your school supplies and valuable resources from our sponsors and partners.
1: According to Dickinson, the event will offer a prime opportunity for students and parents to connect directly with key installation resources, including the school liaison officer, Child and Youth Services, Sports and Fitness, and Army Community Service. To register for the event, visit the Back to School Bubble Bash registration page. 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Parents wanting to learn more about the resources available to them or who have questions about enrollment or homeschooling can contact her by email or by phone at 573-596-0300.

0: 1-800-273-5757. By the way, Nia Dickinson said, another good way for families with access to Fort Leonard Wood to get information about the new school year is to attend the August Community Information Forum. The next CIF will be held August the 5th at 10:30 in the morning in Lincoln Hall Auditorium and will be themed around Back to School. Marianne Ward, Waynesville School District's Communications and Marketing Director, will be speaking about the upcoming school year. Well, the City of St. Robert's Route 66 Neon Fest Americana Edition will be taking place tomorrow. Now, this event will be the city's celebration of America's 250th birthday, as well as the centennial celebration of Route 66, the Mother Road. Activities will be taking place at the St. Robert Community Center and Municipal Park area starting at 4 p.m. Saturday and will culminate with a fireworks display after dark. There'll be fun events for all ages, including live entertainment on stage by Brian Colkit and the Van Kirks. The Pulaski County Art Alliance will have displays in the community center. A Combat Veterans Motorcycle Association bike show is planned. Also, a barbecue contest and a beer garden. The public is being invited to attend as St. Robert honors the past and drives into the future. The annual Legends of Music Fabulous Fakes Dinner and Show will be taking place Saturday evening indoors in the modern, spacious, air-conditioned barn on Highway 28 south of Dixon. The show will feature celebrity impersonators performing songs by Carrie Job, Connie Francis, Willie Nelson, Travis Tritt, Tim McGraw, Megan Woods, Gabby Barrett, Hart, Jamie McDonald, Miranda Lambert, Winona Judd, Miley Cyrus, Crowder, and Wade Hayes. The doors will open at 4:30. The dinner and show will begin tomorrow evening at 5 o'clock. Now, the dinner will include fried chicken, scalloped potatoes, green beans, roll, homemade dessert, and TR coffee. The price of admission is $22 per adult and $8 per child aged 3 through 6. All proceeds will benefit the Little Prairie Bible Camp in the Rolla, St. James area. The 8 o'clock morning news on KFBD 97.9 is brought to you Mondays, Wednesdays, and Fridays by your shelter insurance agent in Crocker, John Gregory. Let's ring today's lunch bell. At the Waynesville St. Robert Senior Center, they'll be serving biscuits with sausage, gravy, breakfast potatoes, bananas, and fruit juice at the Warren Senior Center in Richland. Today's menu is grilled pork steaks, zucchini with tomatoes, broccoli, salad, fruit, and milk. The Crocker Senior Center will be serving barbecue ribs, garlic toast, corn on the cob, potato salad, and milk. 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Let's take a look now at our KFBD Skyscan weather forecast. Showers and thunderstorms today, mainly before 10 in the morning. Then showers likely and possibly a thunderstorm after 5 p.m. High today near 92. Heat index values as high as 102. Southerly wind 7 to 13, gusting as high as 21 miles per hour. Showers and thunderstorms are likely tonight with a low about 68. Southwest wind 7 to 13, becoming westerly in the evening, and the winds could gust as high as 23 miles per hour. Saturday, a chance of showers, mostly cloudy, high only about 75. Northwest wind blowing in around 16 miles an hour and gusting up to 26 miles per hour. Saturday night, a slight chance of showers before 1 a.m. Mostly cloudy, low about 65. Northwest wind 9 to 15, gusting as high as 23 miles per hour. Mostly sunny on Sunday with a high near 83. Mostly clear Sunday night, low about 64. Sunny on Monday with a high near 86. Clear weather Monday night, a low around 65. Sunny on Tuesday, high near 90. Mostly clear Tuesday night, low around 68. Sunny and hot Wednesday, high near 92. Mostly clear Wednesday night, a low about 71. And then mostly sunny and hot on Thursday with a high near 93. Currently, it is 74 degrees in the Fort Wood area, recorded at our studios in St. Robert. And there you have our live and local news report this morning on KFBD 97.9 FM, Waynesville, Missouri.
1: September corn down 2 3/4 at 443. December down 2.5 at 466. March down 3 at 481.5. August soybeans down 1 1/4 at 1176. September up 1.5 at 1173 3/4. November up 2 1/4 at 1191. September Chicago wheat down 9.5 at 654. December down 10 at 671.5. July down 8 3/4 at 691 3/4. August live cattle up 332 at 231.22. October up 347 at 227.45. August feeder cattle up 220 at 346.47. September up 380 at 342.45. October up 440 at 334.02. August lean hogs down 225 at 98.42. And the Dow is up 613 points at 52,208. With this look at your markets, I'm Kayla Lair on TFN, the Farm Net.
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0: September corn down 2¾ at 4.43, December down 2½ at 4.66, March down 3 at 4.81½. August soybeans down 1¼ at 11.76, September up 1½ at 11.73¾, November up 2¼ at 11.91. September Chicago wheat down 9½ at 6.54, December down 10 at 6.71½, July down 8¾ at 6.91¾. August live cattle up 3.32 at 2.31.22, October up 3.47 at 2.27.45, August feeder cattle up 2.20 at 3.46.47, September up 3.80 at 3.42.45, October up 4.40 at 3.34.02. August lean hogs down 225 at 98.42, and the Dow's up 613 points at 52,208. With this look at your markets, I'm Kaylin Lair on TFN, the Farm Net.
1: Hey, hey, hey, Cardinal fans. This is Cardinal Spanish broadcaster Polo Asensio, and I've got some news for you. On Saturday, August 8th, you can take home a Cardinals polo. 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
2: Here's a look at your forecast. Chance of thunderstorms today, otherwise cloudy skies with a few peaks of sun. Daytime highs approaching 93. Partly cloudy tonight. Chance for storms, lows level off around 68. Overcast tomorrow, chance for showers. Daytime highs approaching 76. Partly cloudy skies Sunday with highs around 84. 86 Monday. I'm staff meteorologist Derek Height. Right now, 73.
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0: looking out the window of this little room, right over that flashing neon sign that says bar. It's almost midnight and time to go downstairs and go to work. I wonder how he's doing in Tennessee.
1: Well, here I sit by the window of this big old lonely mansion, looking out over the Smokies and owning everything I can see. Oh, I guess by now she's found what she was looking for. And as I look at this old faded photograph of the girl that I still love, I wonder if she ever thinks of me.

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2: Fox News, I'm Therese Crowley. President Trump takes his cabinet to Camp David for marathon meetings in the woods. Last time he went was for Operation Midnight Hammer against Iran, but today a different peace deal is also launched.
3: Hamas appears ready, or at least willing, to lay down their arms as long as Israel agrees to finally leave the Gaza Strip. President Trump has announced this agreement is a critical step towards Gaza finally being governed by a new Palestinian government that will work closely with the Board of Peace to help the Palestinian people.
2: Fox's Peter Ducey. 60,000 migrants and counting pouring onto the shores of Ceuta, Spain from Morocco, mostly men looking jubilant. After the 3 mile swim, Spain mobilized the military. After its new amnesty plan attracted the migrants, the EU in shock. President Trump says, remember that picture, telling Fox, that's going to be us in 3 years if the Democrats get in. 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
4: Here's a look at your forecast. Chance of thunderstorms today, otherwise cloudy skies with a few peaks of sun. Daytime highs approaching 93. Partly cloudy tonight. Chance for storms, lows level off around 68. Overcast tomorrow. Chance for showers. Daytime highs approaching 76. Partly cloudy skies Sunday with highs around 84. 86 Monday. I'm staff meteorologist Derek Height. Right now, 73.
5: September corn down 4 1/4 at 441 1/2. December down 4 at 464 1/2. March down 4 1/4 at 480 1/4. August soybeans up 1 3/4 at 1179. September unchanged at 1172 1/4. November unchanged at 1188 3/4. September Chicago wheat down 21 at 642 1/2. December down 20 3/4 at 660 3/4. July down 16 3/4 at 683 3/4. August live cattle up 5 cents at 231.27, October down 17 cents at 227.27, August feeder cattle down 22 cents at 346.25, September down 10 cents at 342.35, October down 15 cents at 333.87, August lean hogs up 12 cents at 98.55, and the Dow is up 613 points at 52,208. With this look at your markets, I'm Kaylin Lair on TFN, The Farm Net.
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0: September corn down 4 1/4 at 441 1/2. December down 4 at 464 1/2. March down 4 1/4 at 480 1/4. August soybeans up 1 3/4 at 1179. September unchanged at 1172 1/4. November unchanged at 1188 3/4. September Chicago wheat down 21 at 642 1/2. December down 20 3/4 at 660 3/4. July down 16 3/4 at 683 3/4. August live cattle up 5 cents at 231.27. October down 17 cents at 227.27. August feeder cattle down 22 cents at 346.25. September down 10 cents at 342.35. October down 15 cents at 333.87. August lean hogs up 12 cents at 98.55. And the Dow is up 613 points at 52,208. With this look at your markets, I'm Kaylin Lair on TFN The Farm Net.
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4: Here's a look at your forecast. Chance of thunderstorms today, otherwise cloudy skies with a few peaks of sun. Daytime highs approaching 93. Partly cloudy tonight. Chance for storms, lows level off around 68. Overcast tomorrow. Chance for showers. Daytime highs approaching 76. Partly cloudy skies Sunday with highs around 84. 86 Monday. I'm staff meteorologist Derek Height. Right now, 73.
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2: Fox News, I'm Therese Crowley. President Trump takes his cabinet to camp, Camp David, for marathon meetings in the woods. Last time he went was for Operation Midnight Hammer against Iran, but today a different peace deal is also launched.
3: Hamas appears ready, or at least willing, to lay down their arms as long as Israel agrees to finally leave the Gaza Strip. President Trump has announced this agreement is a critical step towards Gaza finally being governed by a new Palestinian government that will work closely with

0: toward peace to help the Palestinian people.
1: Fox's Peter Ducey. 60,000 migrants and counting pouring onto the shores of Ceuta, Spain from Morocco, mostly men looking jubilant. After the three-mile swim, Spain mobilized the military. After its new amnesty plan attracted the migrants, the EU in shock. President Trump says, remember that picture, telling Fox, that's going to be us in 3 years if the Democrats get in. 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
2: Here's a look at your forecast. Sunshine mixed with clouds at times today, with a chance of thunderstorms. Highs level off around 93. Partly cloudy skies again tonight. Chance of thunderstorms. Lows level off around 68. Overcast skies tomorrow. Chance of rain showers. High temperatures reach up to 76. A mix of clouds and sun Sunday, with a high of 84. 86 Monday. I'm staff meteorologist Derek Height. Right now, it's 73 degrees.
3: September corn down 4.5 at 441.25. December down 4 at 464.5. March down 4.25 at 480.25. August soybeans up 2 at 1179.25. September up 3/4 at 1173. November up 3/4 at 1189.5. September Chicago wheat down 26.5 at 637. December down 26 at 655.5. July down 21.5 at 679. August live cattle up 90 cents at 232.12, October up 40 cents at 227.85, August feeder cattle up 185 at 348.32, September up 177 at 344.22, October up 197 at 336. August lean hogs up 45 cents at 98.87, and the Dow is up 89 points at 52,297. With this look at your markets, I'm Kaylin Lair on TFN, The Farm Net.
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0: September corn down 4 1/4 at 441.5. December down 3 3/4 at 464 3/4. March down 4 at 480.5. August soybeans up 1 3/4 at 1179. September up 3/4 at 1173. November up 1 at 1189 3/4. September Chicago wheat down 26 at 637.5. December down 25.5 at 656. July down 21.5 at 679. August live cattle up 92 cents at 232.15. October up 32 cents at 227.77. August feeder cattle up 127 at 347.75. September up 137 at 343.82. October up 112 at 335.15. August lean hogs up 52 cents at 98.95. And the Dow is up 50 points at 52,259. With this look at your markets, I'm Kaylin Lair on TFN The Farm Net.
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1: Here's a look at your forecast. Sunshine mixed with clouds at times today, with a chance of thunderstorms. Highs level off around 93. Partly cloudy skies again tonight. Chance of thunderstorms. Lows level off around 68. Overcast skies tomorrow. Chance of rain showers. High temperatures reach up to 76. A mix of clouds and sun Sunday with a high of 84. 86 Monday. I'm staff meteorologist Derek Height. Currently 74.
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2: Fox News, I'm Therese Crowley. President Trump arrives at camp, convening his cabinet at Camp David, and comments on the 60,000 migrants pouring onto the shores of Ceuta, Spain, telling Fox that's going to be us in 3 years if the Democrats get elected.
3: Tens of thousands of people, mostly from Morocco, surged across the border into the Spanish territory, really without anyone stopping them. The military has now been deployed to help restore order. Spain's Interior Ministry says roughly 25,000 who crossed have already returned to Morocco on a voluntary basis. Spain's prime minister, though, Pedro Sanchez, is blaming criminal networks and human traffickers.
2: Fox's Jeff Paul. The FBI and cybersecurity suspect Iran is behind the hacks of some 40 muni water systems out of Minnesota and seven states, warning that threat actors are trying to modify passwords to lock the operators out. 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
4: Here's a look at your forecast. Sunshine mixed with clouds at times today, with a chance of thunderstorms. Highs level off around 93. Partly cloudy skies again tonight. Chance of thunderstorms. Lows level off.

Oh, it sure was good to be there. And I could see through the open door that Dad was asleep in his favorite chair. In his hand was a picture of Mom, and I remembered how close they were. So I just turned away. I didn't want to wake him and spoil his dreams of her.

0: September corn down 7 1/4 at 438.5. December down 7 1/4 at 461.25. March down 7 1/4 at 477.25. August soybeans down 3.5 at 1173.75. September down 3 3/4 at 1168.5. November down 3 1/4 at 1185.5. September Chicago wheat down 27 1/4 at 636.25. December down 26 3/4 at 654.75. July down 23 1/4 at 677.25. August live cattle up 50 cents at 231.72. October up 2 cents at 227.47. August feeder cattle up 80 cents at 347.27. September up 80 cents at 343.25. October up 117 at 335.20. August lean hogs up 62 cents at 99.05, and the Dow's up 204 points at 52,412. With the Secure Markets, I'm Kaylin Lair on TFN The Farm Net.
1: Here's a look at your forecast. Sunshine mixed with clouds at times today, with a chance of thunderstorms. Highs level off around 93. Partly cloudy skies again tonight. Chance of thunderstorms. Lows level off around 68. Overcast skies tomorrow. Chance of rain showers. High temperatures reach up to 76. A mix of clouds and sun Sunday with a high of 84. 86 Monday. I'm Staff Meteorologist Derek Height. Currently 73.
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As he walked into the pool room, you could tell he didn't fit. In his handmade boots, custom suit, pearl-handled shooting stick, tonight there'd be a showdown. Then everyone would know who shoots the meanest game around, the Baron or Billy Joe. Billy Joe looked edgy, about to lose his cool. But the Baron's hands were steady as the two began to duel. Yeah, he was like a general on a battlefield of slate. And he would say to Billy Joe,

Now Billy Joe was busted, but he hadn't felt a sting. And from the far end of the table, he threw his mother's wedding ring. And he said, "You won my money, but it ain't gonna do the trick. I'll bet this ring on one more game against your fancy stick." The Baron's eyes got foggy as the ring rolled on the felt, and he almost doubled over like he was hit below the belt. 20 years ago, it was the ring his wife had worn, and he didn't know before he left that a son would soon be born. It sounded just like thunder when the Baron shot the brake, but it grew quickly quiet as he lined up the eight. Then a warm hand touched his shoulder, and it chilled him to the bone when he turned and saw the woman who had loved him for so long. The game was never finished. The eight ball never fell. The Baron calmly picked it up and put it on the shelf. Then he placed the ring in the hands that held him long ago.

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2: Fox News, I'm Therese Crowley. President Trump arrives at camp, convening his cabinet at Camp David, and comments on the 60,000 migrants pouring onto the shores of Ceuta, Spain, telling Fox that's going to be us in 3 years if the Democrats get elected.
3: Tens of thousands of people, mostly from Morocco, surged across the border into the Spanish territory, really without anyone stopping them. The military has now been deployed to help restore order. Spain's Interior Ministry says roughly 25,000 who crossed have already returned to Morocco on a voluntary basis. Spain's prime minister, though, Pedro Sanchez, is blaming criminal networks and human traffickers.
2: Fox's Jeff Paul. The FBI and cybersecurity suspect Iran is behind the hacks of some 40 muni water systems out of Minnesota and seven states, warning that threat actors are trying to modify passwords to lock the operators out. 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
4: Here's a look at your forecast. Chance for storms this afternoon. Otherwise, sunshine mixed with clouds at times. Daytime highs approaching 93. Partly cloudy skies again tonight. Chance for storms. Lows dip down to about 68. Cloudy skies expected tomorrow. Chance for showers. Daytime highs approaching 76. Turning warmer Sunday and Monday with highs in the mid-80s. I'm Staff Meteorologist Derek Height. Currently, it's 75 degrees.
5: September corn down 7 at 438¾. December down 6½ at 462. March down 6½ at 478. August soybeans down 10½ at 1166¾. September down 5 at 1167¼. November down 4¾ at 1184. September Chicago wheat down 26¾ at 636¾. December down 26¼ at 655¼. July down 23½ at 677. August live cattle up 87 cents at 232.10. October up 32 cents at 227.77. August feeder cattle up 157 at 348.05. September up 147 at 343.92. October up 197 at 336. August lean hogs up 57 cents at 99. And the Dow is up 229 points at 52,437. With this look at your markets, I'm Kaylin Lair on TFN The Farm Net.
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0: September, corn down 7 at 438¾. December down 6½ at 462. March down 6½ at 478. August, soybeans down 10½ at 1166¾. September down 5 at 1167¼. November down 4¾ at 1184. September, Chicago wheat down 26¾ at 636¾. December down 26¼ at 655¼. July down 23½ at 677. August live cattle up 87 cents at 232.10. October up 32 cents at 227.77. August feeder cattle up 157 at 348.05. September up 147 at 343.92. October up 197 at 336. August lean hogs up 57 cents at 99. And the Dow is up 229 points at 52,437. With this look at your markets, I'm Kaylin Lair on TFN, the Farm Net.
1: Here's a look at your forecast. Chance for storms this afternoon. Otherwise, sunshine mixed with clouds at times. Daytime highs approaching 93. Partly cloudy skies again tonight. Chance for storms. Lows dip down to about 68. Cloudy skies expected tomorrow. Chance for showers. Daytime highs approaching 76. Turning warmer Sunday and Monday with highs in the mid-80s. I'm staff meteorologist Derek Height. Right now, it's 78 degrees.
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2: Fox News, I'm Therese Crowley. President Trump arrives at camp, convening his cabinet at Camp David, and comments on the 60,000 migrants pouring onto the shores of Ceuta, Spain, telling Fox that's going to be us in 3 years if the Democrats

0: get elected.
1: Tens of thousands of people, mostly from Morocco, surged across the border into the Spanish territory, really without anyone stopping them. The military has now been deployed to help restore order. Spain's Interior Ministry says roughly 25,000 who crossed have already returned to Morocco on a voluntary basis. Spain's Prime Minister, though, Pedro Sanchez, is blaming criminal networks and human traffickers.
0: Fox's Jeff Paul. The FBI and cybersecurity suspect Iran is behind the hacks of some 40 muni water systems out of Minnesota and seven states, warning that threat actors are trying to modify passwords to lock the operators out. 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
2: Here's a look at your forecast. Chance for storms this afternoon. Otherwise, sunshine mixed with clouds at times. Daytime highs approaching 93. Partly cloudy skies again tonight. Chance for storms. Lows dip down to about 68. Cloudy skies expected tomorrow. Chance for showers. Daytime highs approaching 76. Turning warmer Sunday and Monday with highs in the mid-80s. I'm Staff Meteorologist Derek Height. Right now, it's 78 degrees.
3: September corn down 7 1/4 at 438 1/2. December down 6 1/2 at 462. March down 6 1/2 at 478. August soybeans down 7 1/4 at 1170. September down 7 3/4 at 1164 1/2. November down 7 1/2 at 1181 1/4. September Chicago wheat down 28 at 635 1/2. December down 27 3/4 at 653 3/4. July down 24 3/4 at 675 3/4. August live cattle up 87 cents at 232.10. October up 17 cents at 227.62. August feeder cattle up 145 at 347.92. September up 120 at 343.65. October up 177 at 335.80. August lean hogs up 52 cents at 98.95. And the Dow is up 312 points at 52,520. With this look at your markets, I'm Kaylin Lair on TFN, the Farm Net.
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0: Let's take a look at your closing settlement report. September corn down 5 at 440¾. December down 4½ at 464. March down 4¾ at 479¾. August soybeans down 5¼ at 1172. September down 1½ at 1170¾. November down 1¼ at 1187½. September Chicago wheat down 24¼ at 639¼. December down 24 at 657½. July down 21¼ at 679¼. August live cattle up 52¢ at 231.75. October down 20¢ at 227.25. August feeder cattle up 155 at 348.02. September up 132 at 343.77. October up 132 at 335.35. August lean hogs are up 42¢ at 98.85. With this look at your closing settlement report, I'm Kaylin Lair on TFN The Farm Net.
1: Here's a look at your forecast. Chance for storms this afternoon. Otherwise, sunshine mixed with clouds at times. Daytime highs approaching 93. Partly cloudy skies again tonight. Chance for storms. Lows dip down to about 68. Cloudy skies expected tomorrow. Chance for showers. Daytime highs approaching 76. Turning warmer Sunday and Monday with highs in the mid-80s. I'm Staff Meteorologist Derek Height. Right now, it's 84 degrees.
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Lord, she was hotter than a $2 pistol. She was the fastest thing around. Long and lean, every young man's dream. She turned every head in town. She was built

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2: News. I'm John Saucier. 2 days after the United States resumed airstrikes on Iranian-backed targets in response to an attempted surprise ballistic missile attack on American forces, President Trump had a counter meeting at Camp David. Here's what he had to say.
3: Iran is doing very poorly, just in case you read incorrect stories. They're doing very, very poorly. They're having a hard time. They've been very dishonest. They've been very dishonorable to deal with.
2: Vice President J.D. Vance, he was also there. He highlighted early initiatives by the administration's newly formed task force to eliminate fraud.
4: We have identified $230 billion of fraud that's being perpetrated against the American people, and we have halted already $56 billion of that.
2: The vice president has been leading administration efforts to combat fraud affecting entitlement programs like Medicaid while actively monitoring alleged multi-billion dollar fraud schemes under investigation. 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
5: Here's a look at your forecast. Sunshine mixed with clouds at times this afternoon with a chance for storms. High temperatures reach up to 90. Partly cloudy skies again tonight. Storms likely. Lows dip down to about 67. Chance for showers tomorrow. Highs around 74. Overcast skies. Turning warmer Sunday and Monday with highs in the mid-80s. I'm staff meteorologist Derek Height. Currently 84.
6: Let's take a look at your closing settlement report. September corn down 5 at 440 and 3 quarters. December down 4.5 at 464. March down 4 and 3 quarters at 479 and 3 quarters. August soybeans down 5 and a quarter at 1172. September down 1.5 at 1170 and 3 quarters. November down 1 and a quarter at 1187 and a half. September Chicago wheat down 24 and a quarter at 639 and a quarter. December down 24 at

0: Here's a look at your forecast. Sunshine mixed with clouds at times this afternoon, with a chance for storms. High temperatures reach up to 90. Partly cloudy skies again tonight. Storms likely. Lows dip down to about 67. Chance for showers tomorrow. Highs around 74. Overcast skies. Turning warmer Sunday and Monday with highs in the mid-80s. I'm staff meteorologist Derek Height. Currently, it's 89 degrees.
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honey. 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

0: Here's a look at your forecast. Chance for storms this afternoon. Otherwise, sunshine mixed with clouds at times. High temperatures reach up to 90. Partly cloudy skies tonight. Storms likely. Lows level off around 67. Overcast skies tomorrow. Chance of rain showers. High temperatures reach up to 74. Warmer Sunday and Monday with highs from the low 80s to the mid 80s. I'm staff meteorologist Derek Height. Currently 91.
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0: rejected no word on a cause of the crash. Hamas has confirmed it will disarm as part of a newly announced Gaza peace deal, President Trump praising the agreement.
1: President Trump really underscoring the importance of this agreement with Hamas to disarm in Gaza, really saying it's basically a historic move and how difficult, unprecedented it's been to achieve. President Trump also saying that Israel is on board with the move.
0: Fox's Steve Harrigan, America's listening to Fox News.
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3: A tornado watch continues until 11 p.m. tonight. Sunshine mixed with clouds at times this afternoon, with a chance for storms. Highs level off around 91. Partly cloudy again tonight. Storms likely. Lows level off around 67. Cloudy skies expected tomorrow. Chance of rain showers. High temperatures reach up to 74. I'm Staff Meteorologist Derek Height. Right now, it's 91 degrees.
4: Let's take a look at your closing settlement report. September corn down 5 at 440¾. December down 4½ at 464. March down 4¾ at 479¾. August soybeans down 5¼ at 1172. September down 1½ at 1170¾. November down 1¼ at 1187½. September Chicago wheat down 24¼ at 639¼. December down 24 at 657½. July down 21¼ at 679¼. August live cattle up 52 cents at 231.75. October down 20 cents at 227.25. August feeder cattle up 155 at 348.02. September up 132 at 343.77. October up 132 at 335.35. August lean hogs are up 42 cents at 98.85. With this look at your closing center report, I'm Kaylin Lair on TFN The Farm Net.
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1: A tornado watch continues until 11 p.m. tonight. Sunshine mixed with clouds at times this afternoon, with a chance for storms. Highs level off around 91. Partly cloudy again.

0: American forces, President Trump holding a cabinet meeting at Camp David.
1: Iran is doing very poorly, just in case you read incorrect stories. They're doing very, very poorly. They're having a hard time. They've been very dishonest. They've been very dishonorable to deal with.
0: The mayor of Seattle, Katie Wilson, apologizing to the public after her so-called communications failures in the aftermath of a deadly shooting earlier this week. She also announced that the police chief, Sean Barnes, has resigned.
2: Our after-action review of the city's communications with the public and the media revealed real gaps. Information could and should have gone out much faster through social media, the emergency alert system, the SPD blotter, and or an off-site press conference.
0: The shooting left three people dead, including two innocent bystanders, wounded four others, including a two-year-old child. America is listening to Fox News.
3: Here's a look at your forecast. A tornado watch remains in effect. Sunshine mixed with clouds at times this afternoon, with a chance of thunderstorms. High temperatures reach up to 91. Partly cloudy skies again tonight. Storms likely. Lows dip down to about 67. Chance of rain showers tomorrow. Daytime highs approaching 74. Cloudy skies expected. I'm staff meteorologist Derek Height. Right now, it's 91 degrees.
4: Let's take a look at your closing settlement report. September corn down 5 at 440 and 3 quarters. December down 4.5 at 464. March down 4 and 3 quarters at 479 and 3 quarters. August soybeans down 5 and a quarter at 1172. September down 1.5 at 1170 and 3 quarters. November down 1 and a quarter at 1187 and a half. September Chicago wheat down 24 and a quarter at 639 and a quarter. December down 24 at 657 and a half. July down 21 and a quarter at 679 and a quarter. August live cattle up 52 cents at 231.75. October down 20 cents at 227.25. August feeder cattle up 155 at 348.02. September up 132 at 343.77. October up 132 at 335.35. August lean hogs are up 42 cents at 98.85. With this look at your closing settlement report, I'm Kaylin Lair on TFN, the Farm Net.
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0: version of me. Here's a look at your forecast. A tornado watch remains in effect. Sunshine mixed with clouds at times this afternoon, with a chance of thunderstorms. High temperatures reach up to 91. Partly cloudy skies again tonight. Storms likely. Lows dip down to about 67. Chance of rain showers tomorrow. Daytime highs approaching 74. Cloudy skies expected. I'm staff meteorologist Derek Height. Right now, it's 90 degrees.
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0: Fox News, I'm Tom Graham. Hamas confirming it will disarm as part of a Gaza peace deal announced by President Trump.
1: If you go 4 months ago, 5 months ago, a deal like that would have been impossible. So it's a big step for the Middle East, and people are really impressed by it.
0: Now, as part of the deal, Israel will have to end its strikes and withdraw from the Gaza Strip. Israeli leaders have not officially commented on the deal brokered by the Trump administration. California will soon have one of the highest state minimum wages in the country. Fox's Kristen Goodwin in L.A.
2: California Governor Gavin Newsom revealing the state's minimum wage will increase to $17.40 an hour on January 1st of 2027, up from $16.90.
0: That's more than twice as high as the federal minimum wage, which has been in place for quite some time at $7.25 an hour. 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
4: Here's a look at your forecast.
5: A tornado watch continues until 11 p.m. tonight. Partly cloudy skies tonight, with thunderstorms likely. Lows dip down to about 67. Overcast skies tomorrow. Chance of rain showers. High temperatures reach up to 74. Slight chance of rain showers tomorrow night. Lows level off around 64. Mainly cloudy skies expected. I'm staff meteorologist Derek Height. Right now, 8...
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0: Here's a look at your forecast.
1: A tornado watch continues until 11 p.m. tonight. Partly cloudy skies tonight, with thunderstorms likely. Lows dip down to about 67. Overcast skies tomorrow. Chance of rain showers. High temperatures reach up to 74. Slight chance of rain showers tomorrow night. Lows level off around 64. Mainly cloudy skies expected. I'm staff meteorologist Derek Height. Right now, 88.
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